0: grafting a little bit. I have taken a juvenile matter call. This mother lives in Lisbon, although her daughter has taken off to Parker Village. I have a lot more written in the call.
1: Listen,

0: Grafton, that's on 5.
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0: Just took a callback request. They sent the info to yourself.
1: Thank you.
0: Receive that on 5.

0: 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Direction Whitefield 2. Can you give me a call?
1: Thanks.

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0: 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You can shoot me clear.
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0: I took a call for 34 South Street, at least that's what he thinks the house is. 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They're throwing firecrackers and fireworks at people's cars as they drive by.
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1: Message received, Littleton 6. I'll attach you to the call.

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craft into little snakes? 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She's right at the exit of Parker Village trying to get her daughter in.

0: Perhaps a little tonight. Just a heads up, we're getting a 911 call from One Parker Village.
1: Get off there momentarily.
0: Message received, Littleton.

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0: You can head over to 1006 Old Franconia Road. Call her reporting her neighbor, who is a relative of hers, left for a while today. 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No one should be there. This should be Danny LaVoy's house.
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1: Vehicle description or 1020?
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1: Razor, I am coming up on Parker Village now, see if Pete needs to handle anything.
0: See Wilson 6.
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0: 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Brooklyn 5, go ahead.
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0: Receive Brooklyn 5.

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0: Wilson 6, Grafton.
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0: Check that number for Mr. Harris again. I called the one displayed here, and it does not appear to be correct.

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0: trying to talk to him on the intercom and it's not going through.
2: Wolf and Six, Grafton.
0: And Six, go ahead.
2: I'm off the BD. This is the South Street caller. Who needs to show me a video. I'll be out with him now.
0: Receive Wilson 6.

can be a Florida Disabled Veteran Player. Vanity. David Victor. And Paul in front of the team.

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0: All four.
2: Right.
0: I've run that multiple ways. It's coming back as error. I'm not sure if Florida is down, but it's not coming up.

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he explained an issue with his 1020, which would make sense. 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Got a white Camaro.

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1: 4-8-4-6-7-5, be in the parking lot of the medical center.

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1: Mary, Ida, David, Zebra, Ina, Charlie, First of, Nora, Ida, King, Ocean, Lincoln, Adam, date of birth of 10-10-1999.

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1: That's fine.

0: 4 or L13. Very good, caller. Get close on. I didn't know if you were calling.
1: You can close that out.
0: That was it.

0: 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Seven, go ahead.
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0: zusammengreifen. I do have the RO out of the vehicle. It's just going to be juvenile with him. We're going to try to make a phone call so he can get picked up before she comes with me.
1: Roosie Lancaster 7.

0: Crossing. 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The Baptist Hill address is where her spouse lives. We need him to come pick up this juvenile, as I cannot take him.
1: Lancaster 7, can you call in?

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0: Lincoln Base, Linwood Ambulance, stand by for a tone. Lincoln Base, Linwood Ambulance, respond. In Lincoln, 11 Robin Road, for the 6 Charlie 1, 40-year-old female, conscious breathing, difficulty breathing, and feels like passing out. Repeating, Lincoln Base, Linwood Ambulance, respond in Lincoln, 11 Robin Road, to be unit number 1, for the 6 Charlie 1, 40-year-old female, conscious breathing, difficulty breathing, feels like passing out. Time your tone, 23:15.
1: Base 2,
2: L12.
1: 12. Did you copy that medical?
2: Yep, en route now.
1: Seven.
3: Off of en route.
1: Seven.
4: L4 and L13, copy.
1: Seven.
0: Yeah, 55.

0: 12.
1: Got EMS on the way.
2: Could you call Vermont City Police and see if they'd be willing to go knock on the door, at least see if we can wake this gentleman up? Officer 7, Johnson.
3: Right, 7, go ahead.
2: I would fail to give this young gentleman a courtesy ride back to RPD so I can take mom and take the car to her.
3: Stand by Lancaster 7, I will find out.

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1: Go ahead.
0: Copying messages with Lancaster 7.
1: Okay.
0: I have Lancaster 7 in motor vehicle stop. We will be taking one into custody. However, that party has a juvenile. Wondering if you could slide in an assist to take the juveniles to the PD, as he cannot take them both.
1: Hey, affirm.
0: Got the Lancaster 7, copy.
1: Copy, Whitefield 2 is en route.

0: Grafton Lake, Hesterton. VSP are going to attempt to make contact. They're going to give us a call and provide the number also to Mr. Bishop to call in.
1: That'd be great.

0: This contact, flight 324.
1: I did some research. Mr. Bishop currently has a valid license out of New York. It was just reinstated a few months ago.
2: Madison, New Hampshire is still ineligible to drive in the state of New Hampshire.
1: That is affirmative. Operating privileges are requiring notice of clear with the restoration fee.

Julia CQ 9 times relaying, please dispatch clear 2300. All like the units are off, Woodstock 2. Woodstock 2. And Woodstock 3 is on detail. All clear, 2330.

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0: Can you confirm you were able to contact Vermont State Police when they were going to knock on the door?
1: That is affirmative. That is what I asked them to do. I can call back in and check in.
0: Okay.

0: Grafton Lancaster 7. I called back over to Vermont State Police. They do have several items going on right now. They did let their officer know, but no ETA yet.
1: I'm fine, mate.

0: Optimal physics.
1: Wilson 6, Grafton, you calling?
0: Hey, firm. Just an FYI, I reattached you your first foot patrol. It looks like several others popped up. I'll get rid of those.
1: Very issue. Thank you. It's apparently frozen now, so completely unusable. If you would also log a building check starting with Lahoots on Main for me, please. I can add the rest later.
0: Message received, Littleton 6.

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Woodsville Ambulance 2, I'll show you clear of the transfer back in service, 2337.

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0: I'll be 10-2. Have a good night.
1: Message received, Waterville 2. I still have Waterville 4 and 6 on the board as well. Waterville 6 on scene at a fireworks detail.
0: You can go ahead and show her clear and forward your unit that's on.
1: Message received, Waterville 2.

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0: Received, Littleton 6. Grafton, Littleton 8.
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0: Message received, Littleton 8.
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0: 7 Grafton. Can we get next call in rotation? Whitefield unit's going to bring the dogs and the juvenile back to at RO 1017. Get Benoit Stellings, who she requested. My apologies.
1: Lancaster 7.

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Lancaster 7.

0: 6 draft. Apparently still having some MDT issues here. Do you mind clearing me from the foot patrol and put me on parking issues Main Street?
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1: Yeah, he should be if you want to try so.
0: Lancaster 7.
2: Anthony's is on scene. Car's being loaded as we speak.
0: Lancaster 7.

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0: 2006, go ahead. Do you clear for Connecticut 20? 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
1: It's going to be BV Boston Victor 39693.

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0: Comes back on a 2011 black Volkswagen Tiguan. Valid through 2028 to a Maria Villanueva out of Waterbury, Connecticut.
1: Appreciate it. Thank you.

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1: The Littleton court. Could you call Littleton and see what they would like for a court date, please?

0: PWA. That's on five. Deep vessel five. Wilson six, Nave.
1: Wilson eight.

0: 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L12. Received Woodstock 2.
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0: And Woodstock 3.
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0: I called to Tom. He answered, but limited service. I'll be headed up to that residence. I did call the 88 back. She stated the same thing that she stated to you guys as well. I'm going to go try to see if I can help them figure out what to do next.
1: Please leave 04.

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Respond to 3125 Dartmouth College Highway in Haverhill, the River Meadow Campground, site number 19. 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Again, Twin State Woodsville Ambulance. Respond to the River Meadow Campground, 3125 Dartmouth College Highway in Haverhill, site number 19. 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

0: April 4 Grant. 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
1: Rissy, would you like to check? 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
0: Affirmative. I'll be sent to. Have a good night.
1: That's the old thing.

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1: Is back. 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
0: Steve, would you like me to put you back on your previous status?
1: Thank you.

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0: 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I'll be test for the moon.
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Four Pack Whitefield Ambulance. Norpac Whitefield Ambulance, respond to 6th Pier Street in Whitefield, the Morrison. For a 37 Alpha, 63-year-old female, having severe lower abdominal pain. Again, Norpac Whitefield Ambulance, 6th Pier Street in Whitefield, the Morrison. A 37 Alpha, 63-year-old female, severe lower abdominal pain. Some of your tones, 643.

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1: Kesri.
0: I just attached you to a admin type call. Male subject needs to know some information regarding a court date for his wife. Supposed to be today. He wants to know time and location. She was a 10-17 on Friday the 3rd, I believe it was.
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0: 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I'll be 1079 from that call.
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0: 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Littleton 7 to Grafton.
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0: I went to the rest area. There is not the truck I was looking for there. There is a white Freightliner with a white trailer and Massachusetts plates.
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0: Shoot for that and show you on scene.
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1: Hey, Prim, I'm off dealing with a moving truck that's parked on the sidewalk in front of the courthouse.
0: Stay over.

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1: Message received, Littleton 4. That's coming back as a 2022 International 607.
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2: 1 year clear transition in New Hampshire 22, check by name and date of birth. Last of Gibbs, George, Ida, Boston, Boston, Sam, first of Zachary, with a date of birth of 02-01-2000.

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1: Sierra 15, go ahead.
0: 10-1, you route to Concord for a transport.
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0: and driving.
1: Go ahead.
0: I'll be 10-1. You can put me on a civil standby detail. I'll get you the address in a second here.
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2: Littleton 2, Littleton 10. That individual to meet you at the PD, National Beach area.
0: He is out front. I'm going to be meeting with him in a second here.

0: 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Whitefield Ambulance 1.
1: Whitefield Ambulance 1, go ahead.
0: In quarters, in service.
1: Whitefield Ambulance 1 is in quarters, in service. Time is 8:02.

0: Than two, Griffin?
1: Lisbon 2, go ahead.
0: I'll be 10-1. Anything pending?
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0: Pengrafton, the address will be 290 Main Street. You can show me off there.

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0: clear as speeding.
1: Correct into Bethlehem 1.
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3: 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They must have left afterwards or before. The van is still en route, and she got hung up at another student prior to that HD. Okay, perfect. Thank you. Copy that.

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Super. Thank you.

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1: 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Craft in the Sheriff 15, go ahead.
0: Headache with one. State Prison Concord to Lebanon.
1: Message received, Sheriff 15.

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1: 1-1, go ahead.
0: I don't have good enough connectivity here to pull the information up. Could you go with the OLN of the operator on the call I'm on? That'd be Alex Bell.
1: Everyone?

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1: Received. I need his OLN and physical descriptors.
0: Paramount 1, OLN is Nora Henry Lincoln, 1442504, blue eyes, blonde hair, 5'10", 245.

0: 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Dropped in a little from 7.
1: Littleton
0: 7, have an escort request from Union Bank on Main.

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1: On your one, go ahead.
0: I'll be off at the Franstead campground for a criminal mischief vandalism complaint. Somebody burnt a bathroom or a toilet or something.
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0: 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Grafton Littleton 7.
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0: Can you respond to LaFoots for getting a report of shots fired?
2: Yes. 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
0: Message to Littleton 4. Partner's taking information now. Caller's hiding in the back. 6 foot male, Asian accent with a long gun.
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0: Message received, Littleton 1. 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
0: Message to Littleton, all responding units in Littleton, code 1 response for the chief. Again, Littleton to all responding units in LaHoots, code 1 response for the chief. Grafton Littleton 1, caller advised he's in the bathroom hiding.

0: Littleton 4, Griff.
1: Littleton 4.
0: Could you ask the caller what his date of birth and age is, please?
1: Littleton 4, try that again. I was talking to my partner.
0: Can you confirm with the caller his age, date of birth, any demographics you can get on him?
1: Stand by.

0: all units they can disregard.
1: Route into all Littleton units per Littleton 1 go in service. 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
0: Grafton, copy direct. Keep him on the line and see how much you can get on him, please.
1: Affirmative. My partner's trying to get everything he can out of him right now. Littleton 7, did you copy?
2: Copy direct.

0: Grafton Littleton 1.
1: Go ahead.
0: So my partner still has him on the phone. I'm trying to find his information in the system. He says he's still in the bathroom at Lahoot's. He's locked in there and hasn't heard anything for some time.
1: That's because there's nobody in the bathroom, Grafton. I advise you of that, I believe. If I didn't, if you can get as much information from him, we'll follow up.
0: Matt, Steve, we're doing that now for you.
1: Okay, thank you.

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1: That's the Littleton one. We still have him New England. Do you want us to try to keep going or?
2: Littleton 4, Grafton.
1: Littleton 4.
2: Ask him if his name is James Gregson and if he's still on Bell Avenue in Topeka, Kansas, and see what he does.
1: Receive, stand by.
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1: Lima Charlie.

0: Grass and Littleton, 4.
1: Good.
0: He's denying that.
1: Parisi, unfortunately for him, we already found out who he is, so we will follow up at a later date.
0: Lisbon, too.
2: And I'll be out at 210 South Main Street for that SOR registration.
0: Message received, Littleton, too. Change channels. Let's try that again.
1: If you want to pass along my info to the caller, if he wants to discuss this case with me on a non-emergency number, we can do that.
0: Message received.

0: Well, it's been 2 grand. Two, go ahead. I'll be clear on that SOR registration.
1: Message received, Lisbon 2.
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0: 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I thought I had some numbers on my cell. 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
0: Just sent over some paperwork to the police department that needs to be delivered.
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1: Wolf and 7, go ahead.
0: You can show me clear of the welfare check. And just to clarify, it's 90 Forest Glen Road in Littleton.
1: And 7.

0: CL4 to control. Or CCL4 to graph and left. CCL1, CCL3, and the cell phone rates is on the P frame EM.
1: Message, this is

0: Littleton Ford, Griff.
1: Littleton Ford.
0: Where in length, he did come clean that it was a fake call. He gave me a few different aliases, and then said he was a cyber terrorist. But, anyway, can you, transfer that call or the recording to that caller? Do you need a request for that?
1: If you want to send out a request, I'll make sure it gets done.
0: I will do that. Thank you. You can show me clear.
1: Nice to see you. Do you see Cable 6?

0: Craft into Franconia 1, status check.
1: Sorry, still out, no need for checks.

0: Can you have somebody from Lisbon PD give me a call?
1: Message received, 7.

aircraft in the Lisbon, too. Littleton 7 is requesting a call. I just sent his contact information via text.

0: That is Mr. Griffin.
1: Husband 2, go ahead.
0: Have you just left that Littleton officer? No, I got that order faxed to me as well.
1: Affirmative, Lisbon 2. Littleton 7. An officer says that the order was faxed to them as well.
2: Received, thank you.

0: You want to go?
1: Go ahead.
0: Yeah, a report's been taken. I spoke to the fire marshal's office. I'm going to be clear this for now.

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0: 15 Grafton.
1: Sure, 15, guys.
0: Returning one to Concord.
1: See, sure, 15.

0: Lisbon 2, go ahead.
1: Here. Subject was served.
2: Thanks. Return to the port.
0: Message received, Lisbon 2.

0: Frank 21 to Gruff.
1: Go ahead.
0: I will be clear that landlord tenant issue and off at Forest and Wallace for the road obstruction.
1: Message to see Frank 21.

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1: For Coney 1, go ahead.
0: You show me clear, Forrest. There is no load obstruction.
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0: Johnson Littleton, 7. Were you speaking to the Greenleaf, Mass. Police Department?
1: That's Littleton 10.
0: Draft Littleton 10.
2: Go ahead.
0: Could you give the Greenleaf, Mass. Police Department call? They need a couple more details. Affirmative that one.

0: Twin State, the Sugar Hill Fire Department, stand by for tone. 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Your time is 11:30.
1: W.B. Mason will be there tomorrow morning. Reference the printer.
2: See?
1: Grafton, Sugar Hill 1.
2: Sugar Hill 1.
1: 120 Lafayette Road for a fire alarm activation.
2: Receive, I'll head that way.

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0: Be responding, 120 Lafayette Road.
1: Sugar Hill K2 is responding to 120 Lafayette Road. 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

0: Can you give me a quick 10 minutes?
1: 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I'll just step off.
0: Yeah,

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0: Sugar Hill K2, go ahead. Sugar Hill K2, you're due for second tone. Station is on air awaiting a crew. I'm only showing you and Mr. Berger responding.
1: Ahead of the second.
0: Message received. Twin State 2 Bethlehem. Correction. Twin State Sugar Hill Fire Department. 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Twin State Sugar Hill Fire Department. Second tone. Respond to 120 Lafayette Road in Sugar Hill for a fire alarm activation. Twin State 2 Sugar Hill Fire Department, respond to 120 Lafayette Road, Sugar Hill, for fire alarm activation. 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
0: 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Nothing showing from the front.
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2: Craft in a little from 10.
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2: Hampton Inn, 580 Meadow Street. Vehicle in the parking lot with a door left open. Barbara would like to know who owns the vehicle to see if it's somebody at the hotel so they can contact them. I do have the plate put into the call. Unsure of the state, though.
3: 3 CFT, I'll go check it out.
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0: 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You should no longer receive any phone calls about it. You can close that case.

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1: And go ahead.
0: Is there a location in the parking lot where that vehicle was?
1: Negative, Littleton 10, but it should be a black Hyundai Elantra with mass plates.

0: Great Chief. You have the state plate? Wasn't that the entire reason you needed me to check?
1: Wilson 10, the caller is hoping to identify the individual. I will see if I can find a contact number.
0: Three C's, and you got the plate 6YJYoung93.
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0: Three C's. Who did that vehicle come back to?
2: I'm Michael McPherson out of Quincy.

0: Griffin, can you text me that information? I'm going to go inside and make contact with the handyman.
1: Message received.

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All Sugar Hill units are clearing 120 Lafayette Road, returning to quarters. 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
1: I'll be clear of the Hamptons. I was unable to locate that person. They're not a guest there. I did tell them that they can tow the vehicle if they want. It's a private lock.
0: Message received, Littleton 10.

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0: crap in a Littleton 10. Have a harassment call at 64 Carlton Street. Kim Skidmore called into your PD stating that Nate Chamberlain has been driving in front of her house honking horn repeatedly. Would like an officer to stop by.
1: Where is he?

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1: 792 Old Franconia Road for a missing person.
3: Go ahead.
0: I have a callback request from a Mark Domsky regarding getting a parking ticket on the 3rd, which he believes was a federal holiday.
3: Received.
1: Well, it's going to be the Peterson residence question. Person in question is the Zachary Peterson, born in 98.

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I'll explain further when I get to the PD.

0: It has been too rough. 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
1: Be out with messages for G George, J John, G George, 4-3. I'll be I-93 southbound, just short of exit 30.

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1: What's that one?
0: Blue Mouse 22 check. My name is Uber. The last name is going to be Henry Ocean Union David Edward, first of Jared, middle of R. Robert, Dan Ruth of 10-26-1993. She's coming back out of New Bedford.

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0: Twin State to Newberry EMS. Woodsville ambulance, respond to 69 Main Street North in Newberry. For a 78-year-old female, vertigo cannot stand. Twin State to Newberry EMS. Woodsville ambulance, respond to 69 Main Street North in Newberry, apartment 19. For a 78-year-old female, vertigo cannot stand. Time is 12:34.
1: R15, Griffith.
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2: 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Apartment 19, time is 12:35.

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1: Go ahead.
0: RMS is showing a match to a Robert Marion, but the most recent call for him was 2021.
1: He was hitting their flow of traffic.
0: Message received, Littleton 10.

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1: Go ahead.
0: Online information is also showing that number associated with a Joy Sullivan out of Bethlehem, and that was updated last May of 2026.
1: Tracy, can you text me that name to my phone? 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
0: Affirmative, Littleton 10.
1: Captain, are there any cars associated with her vehicles, rather?
0: Stand by, Littleton 10, I will check.

0: front to assist the Essex County Sheriff's Department with an item.
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1: 24, go ahead.
0: Correction to my location. I'm going to be going to Ludenburg, not Gilman. Ludenburg.
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1: No checks needed. 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
1: Littleton 10, Grafton.
0: Littleton 10.
1: I just spoke with Mr. Sullivan. Accidental dial. I'll be clear.

0: message received Littleton 10. And we advise Union Bank called again inquiring an ETA for the escort. I did let them know that you guys have been busy this morning.
1: Is that Main or Dells?
0: The Main Street branch.
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0: What's up, Reed?
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0: I think that I'm coming off at Union Bank.
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0: One to Grafton. I'll be clear. I spoke with the individual. He is all set besides some minor scratching. And you can show me clear.
1: Message, see about the one.

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1: Lisbon 2, go ahead.
0: Be clear, Orlando.
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1: Oh, one.
0: I'll be off.
2: Well, Joel, ambulance one is at cottage. Your time is 13:06.
0: Something smoldering out front. 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
1: Jump up.
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1: We're good.
0: I returned that call, no answer, left a voicemail. You can show me clear, but leave it open in case she calls back. If you could assign that to me, that'd be good.
1: Message received. I did assign you to it.

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28-2, Littleton Fire Department, standby for tone. Twin State 2, Littleton Fire Department, respond to 18 Hilltop Manor Mobile Home Park in Littleton. For 17 Bravo, 67-year-old female, conscious breathing, alert, ground level fall, bloody nose. Twin State 2, Littleton Fire Department, respond to 18 Hilltop Manor Mobile Home Park in Littleton. For 17 Bravo, 67-year-old female, conscious breathing, alert, ground level fall, bloody nose. Time is 13:15.

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2: I just texted you, Greenfield Mass, PD is looking for another call. And just for your information, the ambulance is going to 18 Hilltop Manor for person calling.
1: Received. I heard that on scan. Call monitor.
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0: A1 engine one will be off.
1: Yep. Littleton, ambulance one and engine one are on scene. 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
1: Quarterville Valley 6, good.
0: Can I get checks on the RO, Amelia?
1: She's active through 2030 out of Plymouth. Most recent, 5 of 2026 failure to obey yield sign. 4 of 2026 failure to answer a citation. 5 of 2025 a speed. And a speed 1 of 2024 MF history. Negative 1023.

0: Groshen.
1: 10, go ahead.
0: I spoke with a calling party on Carlson Street. I've directed her to courts. Show me clear.
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1: Matthew, you see water license. Graft into Bethlehem 1. I have a callback request from a Matt Gway regarding one of his employees. He would like to check and see if there was any police interaction over the weekend.

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0: 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I'll be clear.
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1: Littleton Ambulance 1, go ahead.
0: Littleton Ambulance 1 is off at LRH.
1: Littleton Ambulance 1 is off at LRH. Your time is 13:59.

0: have a few wires worker looking for a callback with her information on two residents in the town. I can attach you to it, and you can see the number, or I can text it over.
1: To my MDT.
0: Yeah, bro.
1: Good evening, you're showing off, stop.
0: Second part.
1: Turn us off when you're ready, honey. Daniel Webster Highway near the Jacks with Massachusetts v. Boston 88, and it's a commercial vehicle.

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0: New Hampshire, or I'll be out with Vermont. King George Sam 924, be on St. Johnsbury Road by Williams Drive.
1: Message received. Both the time.

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1: We'll open the pin, go ahead.
2: Can I have a New Hampshire 21, Vermont 22 on the registered owner, Clayton?
1: The vehicle has expired 8/31/2025. Clayton chose license through 2026 out of St. Johnsbury, nothing in New Hampshire.
2: Received. He is a valid operator, though.
1: That is correct, through August.
2: Tim Grafton, you keep cutting out. Affirmative, he is valid.
1: That is correct.

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0: 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He's on his way to the PD to pick up his wallet.

0: 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I have a call from Gretchen at the Lafayette Center, 93 Main Street, regarding one of their residents that's making inappropriate comments.
1: Ten five.

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1: Message received, Wilson 7.
2: I have an employment authorization card. I can give at least the name and date of birth off of that. I'm just looking for any type of license status.

0: I could run his name and get a birth, but I don't think I can run a employment ID.
1: I'm just going to give you his name, at least you can add it for the call. He did say that he does not have a driver's license. It looks like it's going to be a last of possibly three names. It's Barbosa, Pavini, Galbiati. I'll give you all those spellings. It's going to be B as in Boston, A as in Adam, R as in Robert, B as in Boston, O as in Ocean, S as in Sam, A as in Adam. Pavini, P as in Paul, A as in Adam, V as in Victor, A as in Adam, N as in Nora, I as in Ida. And then it's the last part is G as in George, A as in Adam, L as in Lincoln, B as in Boston, I as in Adam. I as in Ida, A as in Adam, T as in Tom, I as in Ida. Well, the first name is Raphael, R-A-F-A-E-L.
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0: And what's up for you? If you want to add this as technically a motor vehicle stop, the vehicle had pulled into Mirror Lake. It's a moped. No registration.
1: That's awesome. And yeah, that name's not coming up at all.

It's been seen multiple times now on the road with no registration. Last time I think I talked to this operator was about a week ago that he had pulled up to my window and just stated that his license plate had blown off in the rain. I'm going to take it that he never had a license plate for it as of speaking with him a few minutes ago. So if you could have them come out and pick that up, I appreciate it.

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1: Cell phone 5, go ahead.
0: I returned that call. You can show me.
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0: 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Just has past suicidal ideations.
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0: 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Frank, 24.
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0: Message to you, Frank, 24.

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0: Craft into Littleton 7.
1: Calling earlier, do you have a call for service?
0: Littleton 10, affirmative. We have a message for Littleton 7. Tried raising him on the radio. Called his cell phone. No answers. The call came from Elevate Church. He had called them earlier about outside cameras. They do not have any outside cameras.
2: 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Young Nora Ocean Tom 48.
3: Littleton 4, graphic.
0: Littleton 4, go ahead.
3: 7's fine. He was meeting with someone in the lobby. He's out, Peter.
2: White. Should be calling party Cynthia Flute.

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1: 19 Ram 1500 color white, Glenn Mistrata out of Littleton.
0: Copied. Can you add that information to a call for service I just pulled up? 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
1: Okay, copy. Thank you.
2: 20, Grafton.
0: Logan, 20.
2: A motor vehicle lockout that just came in. I'm in the area of TJ Maxx. I can handle that.
0: Master Seal, 20.

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1: Good.
0: Are you all set with that issue at the Lafayette Center with Gretchen?
1: Negative, you can leave that open. I haven't called her yet.
0: Message received, Franklin 84.

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0: At 228 Lost River Road, for VIN verification, I guess you were there the first of this month. He went to the town to do the registration, so the paperwork was wrong.

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1: Five, go ahead.
0: I made contact with that individual. He stated he was sick and unable to make the appointment. I'll be giving Whitemount Mental Health a call. Let them know. And show me clear from the call.

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1: Tony Graff on the stop.
0: Lincoln John Frank 7708. It's like a silver wrap for be in the parking lot of the diner.
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0: can't grab him.
1: Still doing 20, go ahead.
0: I got New Hampshire 21-22 on the RO Adam, please.
1: Littleton 20, subject shows active to expire 4-2031. Restriction of corrective lenses. Address out of Franconia. 1021, operating with expired license in 2026. A speed, 2026. Open container, 2025. Reckless off, 2025. Suspension from the that reckless off. Suspension from the open container and an accident 2024. It goes on. There's just some administrative items, an accident, and a child restraint dating back to 2021.
0: Steve, what was his most recent speed?
1: The most recent speed was May 24th, 2026, was the conviction date. For a speed 16 to 20 over.

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0: 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We also have 28 Edelweiss Drive for attempted paperwork service.
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0: 28 Edelweiss.
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1: 20, go ahead.
0: I'm going to be off with a camper on the side of the road near exit 42 southbound, just checking on it. I don't see a plate right now.
1: Message received, level 220.

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0: Go ahead with it.
1: Asa Barasa, B Boston, O Ocean, U Union, R Robert, A Adam, S Sam, A Adam. First of Jason, date of birth 03/21/1972.

0: draft in the low to 20. Negative NCIC suspended New Hampshire 1022, address out of Manchester. He is involved in a protection order as well. Unsure if he's there alone.
1: Yeah, he appeared to be. He also has a handwritten 20 on the back of the vehicle, and he's saying out of New Hampshire. I don't believe it, but you're clear for it.
0: Part of it.
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0: don't see anything. The possibility it would be a temp, but and not in the system, but I couldn't answer that question.
1: Appreciate it.

0: Waterville 6, Preston.
1: Waterville Valley 6, go ahead.
0: But I'll be clear.
1: So, just received Waterville Valley 6.

0: from Tony Griffin.
1: Littleton 20, go ahead.
0: Vehicle's not obstructing the roadway. He's been advised he has 4 hours to have it removed. And we will pass this information on to the evening shift in case they see him.
1: Message received. Littleton 20.

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1: 10. Littleton 11, you cut out, just confirm you're 10-1. 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

0: 2024.
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0: The message received, Franklin 4. Has Franklinia 1 secured by chance as well?
1: The
0: message received, Franklinia 4.

0: drafting in Littleton 11. But report of a suspicious vehicle occupied by a male subject at Shaw's, parking aisle E. Signature 550-8093, a 2008 red Dodge 1500. Let's do it, Brian Nicholson at Littleton. A couple days ago, he was reported to be huffing dust off in the car. I'm not sure what he's doing now. The caller is concerned. He's been there pretty much all day, and thought he should be checked on.
1: Greetings.

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1: Let's have three. A gentleman from Deer Park is at your PD looking to drop off some special duty forms for you. Are you able to meet him there?
0: Affirmative.
1: Either, are there or be right there.

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0: Go ahead a minute.
1: Perfect. New Hampshire, 550-8093.
0: Correct, that's the vehicle question.
1: Loving a Grafton, say again.
0: That is the vehicle in question, the one I gave you when I dispatched the call. 2008 Red Dodge Ram 1500, Brian Nicholson.
1: Affirmative, I'm out of Shaw's. 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
1: Four, go ahead.
0: Be clear from the Lafayette Center. You can close that out. I'll put notes in later.
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0: Wilson 11. 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
1: Platform 5 to craft. I'll be 10-2. Have a good night.
2: 06.
1: Make contact for Tuesday, Jim. You can show me clear.
2: Did you receive? 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

0: rather than listening to. It looks like a Chevy Equinox blue is registered to this party.
1: First evening, there wasn't one of those there. I'll be clear. I'll be coming back. If you could also, different call, the 23 check on the last of Marcus, first of Ashley, late 80s, early 90s.

0: Captain Lizard 2, we're both on the phone. What are you looking for?
1: 23 check on last of Marcus, first of Ashley. She's living in my town.

Wednesday, Barnett Fire Department, Barnett EMS, sponsoring mile marker 120, Interstate 91 in Barnett. Northbound lane for a single vehicle, motor vehicle accident. Unknown leakage or airbag. Again, Twin State, Barnett Fire Department, Barnett EMS, responding mile marker 120, Interstate 91, Barnett, northbound lane, single vehicle, motor vehicle accident. Unknown leakage and airbag, time of your tone, 1643.

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1: Go ahead.
0: I have two parties at the PD door. The intercom's not working.
1: Precinct.

Prince Bay, Barnett Fire Department, Barnett EMS, second tone, mile marker 120, Interstate 91 in Barnett, northbound lane for a single vehicle, motor vehicle accident, unknown leakage and airbag. Again, Twin State, Barnett Fire Department, Barnett EMS, second tone, mile marker 120, Interstate 91, Barnett, northbound lane for a single vehicle, motor vehicle accident with unknown leakage and airbag. Time of your second tone, 1650.

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0: 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I have a walk in by OLN.
1: Go ahead, and is it, what kind of call is it?
0: Still a fraud call.
2: All right, Henry Lincoln.
0: 1-8-1-8-2-3-2-2.
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0: 121 northbound with negative fine going back northbound from 118 southbound 1657.
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0: That sounds nice to craft him.
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0: Hold back from Jefferson K2. Jefferson K2, good. Tanker 1, back in quarters, in service.
1: Done, 26.

0: Correct, and that's on 5.
1: That's on 5.
0: 911 just forwarded us a call. They're speaking to the male subject that was actively trying to hang himself. They got a ping on the phone in the area of 101 Otter Pond Road in Bethlehem. They don't have a name yet. They're trying to gather more information through Verizon. It's a 2278-meter radius from that address.
1: Thank you. You can show me clear from this, and I'll be responding.
0: I'll see you, Bethlehem 5.

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0: 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It's on a Ford Escape Gray.
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0: Active through 2029 out of Bethlehem. No issue, answer.
1: Appreciate it.

0: 1,000 moles in 10. Certain model vehicle complaint, looks like a silver Volkswagen, possible rabbit, older model. It was coming from Lisbon, Streeter Pond. Last known area it was seen was the dump in Littleton, Wiremill Industrial Park area. Speeding excessively, crossing the yellow line. Caller stated she had to pull over to get out of his way or she was going to get hit.
1: Is that heading into town or out of town?
0: That was heading into town. Caller was coming from Lisbon.

0: Marvin Grafton.
1: Okay, Marvin.
0: Can you send a clear warning for speeding and then attach me to Tim's call as well, please?
1: Two, welcome, Marvin.

0: 11 Alden 10. Hey, I'm on Union, coming down my White Mountain, headed to Maine.
1: Received. I'm going to go and on the street.
0: Received.

0: call from a truck driver who was delivering at the Agway, say that I was leaving. He took a right out of Agway. I guess his truck caught one of the wires. It collapsed off the road.
1: You can show me off in the area. Did we have an associated name with that call?
2: Don't have a name. Now I was trying to gather more information. When I looked in the RMS, it comes back to 4 different people with that phone number.
0: Captain Evil 4. Did you also copy the callback for the ammunition medical?
1: Show me off that 101 for the time.
2: Chief, that's impossible.

0: Franklin, we have 4, Bethel on 5.
1: Go ahead.
0: Can we slide your way?
1: If you're available, yes, please.
0: Oh, yeah. Grafton, could you attach me to that?

0: And good afternoon, Sherman out in the area of Industrial Park.
1: Who's people's time?

0: Frank 24, grab him.
1: Frank 24, go ahead.
0: Buffett 101, there's multiple vehicles in the driveway. Dogs barking inside, but no one seems to be answering the door. Could you run a couple of these 20s for me, see who they come back to?
1: Go ahead with it, Frank 24.
0: First one will be New Hampshire 569-4807. Should be a Ford Bronco.
1: Frank 24, that's affirmative. Going back to 2025 Ford Bronco Gray to a Sean Fraley.
0: 10-5.
1: You were broken up there, Frank 24. Go ahead, extend.
0: 555-7414.
1: After bringing Cody 4, I do have that coming back to the 2025 Toyota Tacoma Gray to the same RO.
0: 10-5.
1: Bring with me 4, try it again one more time.
0: What was the first name of the RO?
1: Sean.
2: Hello, Van
0: Graff. I was in contact with the other party.
2: Contact on Industrial Park to the Lisbon Town Line on Mount Eustis.

0: And he's saying he's not here. I don't have all that info. She's talking right now.
1: Okay. Littleton 11, are you clear?
2: Yeah, Abram, you show no contact on Meadow Street as well.
1: You too, Littleton 11.

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0: Clear, I'm gonna get contact again.
1: Miss you, listen to.

0: grab some little thing, Owen.
1: Go ahead.
0: I issued a callback request for you in a moment. Subject was looking to see if someone had turned into a purple bag for PD. Before I could get his name or anything, the caller disconnected, and I have not heard back from him.
2: Property. I've been here since 08. I've seen nothing of that property turned in today.
0: Message mostly 11. Did you copy for your callback?

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1: She's on at 10-9, going to Franconia 4.
0: Franconia 4, just need to inquire the name of the party, the calling party. I know she stated the first name, but I didn't catch the last.
1: Nathan Chamberlain.
0: See you, Frank 24.

Grass and a loaf and 11. You keying up. Nothing's coming through. Could you call dispatch?

0: through Franklin 84.
1: Right.
0: I did just update Littleton 11, and he will be en route to the address that FM5 gave me earlier.
1: 10-5. She's writing down the rest of the New Hampshire 20s. I'll document those in the call.
0: Receive Franklin 84.

0: Draft in Little C11. You're going to be going to Free Parker Village number 18. The name of the subscriber info is Jesse, or it should be Nathan Chamberlain you're looking for.
1: Appreciate it. Parker Village 18. Loving to craft it.
0: Little C11.
1: You know, the last time,

0: Bethlehem was speaking with him on the phone, approximately how long ago?
1: Minutes ago.
0: Crazy.
2: Ten graph and any reports of weapons or anything of that nature?
1: It only came in as he was actively trying to hang himself. After Bethlehem spoke with him, he said he was suicidal earlier and not anymore, so we're unsure of weapons. Littleton, Ken, are you responding as well?
2: Affirmative.
1: Let me see, Littleton, Ken.

0: Looking a lot of grouse.
1: Little thing, I'm good.
0: You can show me out Park Village.
1: The message you too, I'm going.

0: Pasca.
1: That's some time.
0: You can show me clear. Did I have any other pending call?
1: Negative.
0: Gracie, thank you.

0: Okay, Paul.
1: A lot of good.
2: Eleven, go ahead.
1: You sure I spoke with the child riding the dirt bike. Can you show me a clip from that?

0: wrapped into vessel to five. We just got a call from Troop F. Blue Chevy SUV had pulled a gun on a subject at the lights and then took off on Route 3 North. I did give this to Whitefield. I'm giving it to you as well. I believe the subjects are living in Dalton now. It's going to be 5472800 on a 2025 Chevrolet Trax, color blue.
1: Great news. I'll keep that for.
2: Might not gonna park there, but just go through multiple times and keep an eye on things.

0: 2010.
1: Who was the Bethlehem officer that took the original call?
0: Bethlehem 5.
1: Can you have them give me a call?
0: The message received, 2010.

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1: Go ahead.
0: I'm attaching you to a motorist assist item. 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

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Buffalo 5, go ahead. I return that call. You can show me clear. Message received, Buffalo 5.

0: Little than 10 grasses.
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1: And just confirming it was the Nathan Chamberlain.
0: Affirmative.
1: Message received. Okay.

0: Morning, Roger.
1: Total team, I'll be good.
0: And I put the vehicle plate. Can you just run that for me? That vehicle's going to stay on Main Street. I'll pass it on to night shift.
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0: Identity plate, and Nora C. Charles, IATA L. Lincoln, hyphen 14. 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
0: Liz, been 2 grand, when you're ready. And Nora C. Charles, IATA L. Lincoln, hyphen 14.
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0: Passing a little from 10. Just took a commercial burglary alarm. 8 Main Street. Coming out of the Zone 6 back door.
1: Received. Is that Massanoma Bank?
0: That's what's coming up fast.

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2: Ten Grafton, there's no one around the bank in the back. 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
1: See Littleton 10.
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0: Be 466-4639.
2: 10 on a 2022 Chevrolet Silverado Brown to a Bryant Smith and a Charlie Johnson out of Dalton.
0: The truck was parked at the bank parking lot. The individual stated they got here about 10 seconds before I did not see anybody.
2: You see Littleton 10.
0: Hey, Grafton, as long as I, or as far as I can see, all the entrances are secured. I'll be clear for now unless the key holder is responding.
2: Message received, Littleton 10.

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1: 10-5 en route. We have been here twice before, and she seems to have something wrong with the count being hacked.
0: 5, I knew you were familiar. I just wanted to send it your way.

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0: County, all cars and stations, a stop and arrest. Be advised, officer safety, reference a road rage incident in Twin Mountain. Be on the lookout for New Hampshire registration 5472800 on a 2025 Chevrolet Trax color blue. Operator was described as a young male, looked to be a teenager, had a black pistol that looked like a Beretta with a fiber optic sight, wearing a dark shirt and a cap. Last seen northbound on Route 3 in Twin Mountain heading towards Whitefields at approximately 1808. If located, use caution, stop and arrest, and notify Twin Mountain Police Department. Again, Grafton County, all cars and stations. Be on the lookout for New Hampshire registration 5472800 in reference to a road rage incident in Twin Mountain. This will be a 2025 Chevrolet Trax color blue. Operator was described as a young male, looked to be a teenager, had flashed a black pistol that looks like a Beretta with a fiber optic sight, was wearing a dark shirt and a cap, last seen northbound on Route 3 in Twin Mountain, headed towards Whitefields at approximately 1808. Again, if located, use caution, stop and arrest, and notify Twin Mountain Police Department. That is all WGW80 Grafton County, 1846.

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1: Well.
0: Captain Broughton 3.

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Roofing. Which man was in that? Coach Hayden McGirt, he was informed that this was a tough one. I'll be here for next.

0: Beijo.
1: Emergency, false alarm, homeowner was there and made contact.
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0: Bracken.
1: I guess so, go ahead.
0: For last name Paquette.
2: And chief, my GM, 29.

Conference 8, Newbury EMS, Woodsville Ambulance, respond to 12 Center Street in Newbury. 39-year-old male, semi-conscious, not responding properly, was discharged from the hospital and needs further evaluation. Again, Twin State, Newbury EMS, Woodsville Ambulance, respond to 12 Center Street in Newbury. 39-year-old male, semi-conscious and not responding properly, was discharged from the hospital and needs further evaluation. Time of your tone, 1929.

Uber MA, go ahead. Uber MA, you're responding at 1933.

0: Grab some little two of them.
1: Hey, go ahead.
0: Speaking where there is a subject outside your PD, I need to communicate with them via the phone and issues with it.
1: On the grass and see again.
0: There's a party outside your front door. We cannot communicate with them on the AI phone. I'm a little contentious.
1: Even to draw PD, unsure about 10.
0: Grass and Wilton 10.
2: What item?
0: 2 of 10.
1: That's 11, grass in.
0: 11.
1: One more part.
0: That's what you see, Wilson, the moment.
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1: Wilson 11.
0: I'm going to be out to 10 Corey's mobile.
1: Hey, we just got a call from the calling party, Sean Shaw. He's driving and didn't know he called 911. Bathroom, doing? Doing your turn in 1936. What's your name on 1936?

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3: 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Subject at Littleton Regional Hospital. He's looking for some assistance in trying to get home.

0: 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Just took a call for a lost wallet. I sent the info to yourself.
1: Copy, thank you.

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0: Nothing that I can see trying to key up. Nothing's coming through. Try that again. Just took a 911 call for the Walmart. I guess there's a fight outside the store. Well, 911 believes it was outside the store. She didn't get that information. One of the parties is driving a Toyota RAV4, unknown color, and unknown if they're even still there. The caller disconnected.
1: I will be on my way.
0: Receive Wilson 10.
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1: 11.
0: I'll be en route to the Walmart call as well.
1: Sheriff
0: 11. And do we have any information on the RAV4 color or plate?
1: That's a negative, Wilson 10. I guess it was just said that it was a RAV4 and then they disconnected. 911 couldn't get any more info.
0: Appreciate you.

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1: Congrats, and shut both units off.
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2: Receive Wilson. 10.

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0: 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They're going to reach out to some taxi services. 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
1: Message received, Sheriff 11. 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
2: 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Time of your tone, 1951.
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1: Pull from six, what?
0: Just confirming that was a Toyota RAV4 that we're looking for.
1: That's affirmative. Pull from 10, stated gray, I believe.
0: It's gray with templates.
2: Twin State, Littleton A1.
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0: 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Just want to go ahead with the OLN to the victim.
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1: Aston 2, Haverhill 4. Street for an assault. Calling party reporting. Her client just assaulted her. She is declining an ambulance. Subject's going to be an Amber Lynn St. Laurent. She has taken off on foot. She's wearing a furry blue coat type top and black pants. Unknown direction of travel. Six. My partner just took a 911 call from Amber. She's now advising her caretaker attacked her. She's not injured, but she did hit the caretaker back. She will be located at the picnic table.

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0: Sheriff 11, go ahead.
2: I have an OLN for a witness. Are you clear?
0: Go ahead with it, Sheriff 11.
2: 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Should come back to the last of Bolivia.
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0: Littleton A1. Under control and scene. Cleaning the station up at this time. Will be a refusal.
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